want some BTS? We got it. Baby, I just swim. BTS. Swim. This is a little big game. Big game.

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Yeah.

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Grab my glasses, I'm out the door. I'm gonna hit this city. Before I leave, brush my teeth with a bottle of Jack.

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We got it. Baby, I just swim. BTS. Swim. This is how it all begins.

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We got it. Baby, I just swim. BTS. Swim. 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
3: 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They say what they gonna say. Have a drink, clink,